The way go way when I fly on my drive to the top. I've been out of shape, taking out the box, I'm an astronaut. 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Now I had, I thought about wreaking havoc on an opposition. Kinda shocking, they want a static with precision. I'm automatic, quarterback, I ain't talking second packet. Pack it up, I don't panic, batter up. Who

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1: Non, non.
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3: Oh. Mais non.
4: Coé sur Europe 2.
5: Played it cool and I played it dumb. Don't you think I'm a little too young to be messed with like that?